Drink some margaritas by swinging blue lights. Listen to the mariachi play at midnight. Are you with me? Are you with me?

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Are you with me? Are you with me?

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Are you with me? Are you with me?

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Are you with me? Are you with me?

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1: Wake up in the morning feeling like P. Diddy.
2: Hey, what up, girl?
1: Grab my glasses, I'm out the door. I'm gonna hit this city.
2: Let's
1: before
2: go.
1: I leave, brush my teeth with a bottle of Jack. 'Cause when I leave for the night, I ain't coming.

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See, I know how to sleep right. Mm-hmm. I sleep my baby real good every day and every night. So hold on for what you have, honey, because a good man is hard to find.

You know, if you were to follow a busy doctor as he makes his daily round of calls, you'd find yourself having a mighty busy time keeping up with him. Time out, for many men of medicine, usually means just long enough to enjoy a cigarette. And because they know what a pleasure it is to smoke a mild, good-tasting cigarette, they're particular about the brand they choose. Doctors in all branches of medicine, doctors in all parts of the country, perhaps. What cigarette do you smoke?

is to smoke a mild, good-tasting cigarette, they're particular about the brand they choose. Doctors in all branches of medicine, doctors in all parts of the country were asked, what cigarette do you smoke? What cigarette do you smoke? What cigarette do you smoke? What cigarette do you smoke? What cigarette do you smoke? What cigarette do you smoke? What cigarette do you smoke?

It doesn't interpret, it feels. Every shiver is a signal. Every tension is a message.